0: Hello? Are you gonna be a man? Because you better act like it.
1: But you're so fresh.
0: Fresh? I want a real man. I don't have time for this shit.

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By the end of the 90s, U2 had spent a decade experimenting. Bigger productions, new sounds, giant tours, and plenty of chances taken along the way. Then came their album, All That You Can't Leave Behind, in 2000. And this song felt like U2 planted their flag again. Big guitars, big chorus. And it went on to win Record of the Year, Song of the Year, and Best Rock Performance at the Grammys. Now that's a beautiful way to start a new chapter. Here's U2, Beautiful Day, on Bryan Adams Radio.

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Listen for the horn section in this next one. Trombone, saxophone, and trumpet, all over one of the biggest records of Phil Collins' career. And Sussudio doesn't mean anything. Phil started singing it as

Lawrence and his friend Marty Jones were watching Marty's father, a jazz musician, David Serva, play at a club in San Francisco. And the two started talking about what life would be like if they became famous one day. Durst turned that conversation into a song. And then came the irony. Mr. Jones became Counting Crows' breakthrough, and suddenly that fame that they'd be daydreaming about was very real. Gotta be careful what you wish for, fellas. Here's Counting Crows on Bryan Adams Radio.

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Radio Alpha with Brian Adams Radio. Oh man, Bruce Springsteen, the boss. This guy was the blueprint. His honesty, his passion, the way he tells his story with his music is something I've always admired. We shared the stage too over the years, and I've always respected the way he puts everything he's got into every performance.

the volume right there. This is Brian Adams on Radio Alpha. Some songs capture a feeling before you even figured out how to describe it. The Cranberries wrote this next one about falling in love for the first time and the rush where suddenly everything in your life feels different. Now, the band were just starting out themselves when they recorded it, and Dreams became one of the songs that introduced that extraordinary voice into the world. More than 30 years later, you hear Dolores come in, and there's still nobody who sounds quite like she did. Here's the Cranberries

for 3 hours of great music. Speaking of great bands and great musicians, Toto formed in 1977. They were six members of the top musicians in Los Angeles. The founding member with the longest staying power was probably guitarist Steve Lukather. He's the last of the founding members to tour. A fair chance you'll find him touring to this day. Sing along, this is Africa on Bryan Adams Radio.

right here on Radio Alpha. Next up, we got a song about a dangerous and seductive femme fatale. The inspiration, the singer's girlfriend at the time. The singer was Michael Hutchence. The girlfriend, Kylie Minogue. The song, Suicide Blonde, in excess on Bryan Adams Radio.

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Some singers have a voice that sounds like it was built specifically for rock and roll. Patti Smyth is one of them. In 1984, her band Scandal had already broken through, but The Warrior took them to another level, all the way to the top 10 in America and number one on the rock chart. And Patti's career certainly didn't stop there. A few years later, Eddie Van Halen famously asked her about replacing David Lee Roth in Van Halen. Imagine how different rock history might have sounded if she said yes. The Warrior by Scandal, featuring Patti Smyth on Bryan Adams Radio.

mighty long time, but I'm here to tell you, there's something else. The afterworld. A world of never-ending happiness. You can always see the sun. Day or night.

Bryan Adams Radio. Mark Knopfler with Dire Straits. You recognize the voice there singing, I Want My MTV, right? That's Sting, who's better known as Sting. Next, we got Matchbox 20 and lead singer Rob Thomas. He had a great run and a good string of hits.

by Bob Marley in 1973. Very much rooted in reggae with a deep message about justice and authority and standing your ground. Then along comes Eric Clapton a year later, slows it down a touch and leans into it with that laid-back groove, and suddenly it crosses over into a whole new audience, becomes his first number one in the U.S. And here's the cool part. Marley actually appreciated his version, said it helped bring reggae to places it had never reached before. Eric Clapton, A Shot

listening to Brian Adams Radio. Hello to everybody out there. Glad to have you on board. For the song Here I Am, Gretchen Peters and I got to work with the incredible Hans Zimmer. He's won Oscars and just about every award there is for a composer to win. The song was recorded for the animated film Spirit, Stallion of the Cimarron, and it earned us a Golden Globe nomination for Best Original Song.

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Radio Alpha with Brian Adams Radio. Here's a good old rock and roll argument for you. Best James Bond theme ever? You got Shirley Bassey.

Chris Cornell, Adele, plenty of contenders, but only one Bond theme has ever gone all the way to number one on the Billboard Hot 100. And this band did it in 1985. Can you guess who it is? It was Duran Duran. Just put together Duran Duran and James Bond, and that's a pretty serious collision of 80s pop culture. Here's View to a Kill on Bryan Adams Radio.

Alpha with Bryan Adams Radio. We've traveled a fair distance today with Queen and Duran Duran and a whole lot in between. And that's what I love about doing this show. Different decades, different sounds, different stories, but somehow it all belongs in the same family. And that's probably a good place to leave things this week. Poison Unskinny Bop. If you're wondering exactly what Unskinny Bop means, apparently Bret Michaels couldn't tell you either. And sometimes rock and roll doesn't need an explanation, apparently. Thanks for spending some time with me this week. We'll open up the record collection and do it all again next week. Until then, take care of yourselves, keep smiling, and roll the punches. Oh,